bit of food insecurity. It's hard to see the warm on my family's love turned into a cold hug, cause the money problem's unresolved. Two jobs ain't enough, still they grind harder than most. I'm pissed off at the world because we're now given no choice. But how did we get here?

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In other words, you've also lived it. Yeah, you've also lived it.

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Instead, I dreamt in Spanish, stared at my hands. I saw the color of my skin, reminding me of the days my grandpa said, Mijo, la cultura cura, la sangre indígena es pura, es pura. Stopped talking and suddenly

give my life and work until we win the fight. And work until we win the fight. And work until we win the fight. And work until we win the fight.